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1: Commonwealth Games. It's just raining medals for Australia at the moment. And I love the athletics. There's something about me, like swimming gets all the attention, right? And but there's something about athletics that I really love, and especially in the Commonwealth Games, because we do quite well there. Lockie Kennedy.